0: News.
1: Yo, man.
2: Yo.
1: Open up, man.
2: Yo, what do you want, man?
1: My girl just caught me.
2: You made her catch you?
1: I don't know how I let this happen.
2: With who?
1: The girl next door, you know? I don't know what to do.
2: So it wasn't you.

0: street. Yeah, you said forever, now I drive alone past your street.
1: News. Die Stimme der Mehrheit.

I can only tell you one thing. On the nights you feel outnumbered, baby, I'll be out there somewhere. I see you.

0: News, das Radio.
1: If it wasn't for your maturity, none of this would have happened. If you weren't so wise.